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Come on. 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Get up. 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Come on. 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Come on. Let me see you put your hands like this. Come. Over here, put your hands like this. Come.

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1: 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And after the set, a man came to us.

We're playing at this prison somewhere in Murmansk. And as I was looking over the extremely short

We're playing at this venue somewhere in Europe. And as I was looking over the crowd for a friendly pair of eyes, I saw this same glare, the same glow, and I can really tell you it was the same thing.